distant. I say I'm freezing. I've been running from the rain. Is it me that's fading? Oh, it's just where I've been.

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You better keep trying.

0: This is JC001 representing for Le Peuple du Lab. Here in the sound, here we're getting down, making one sound for the Asian London Leonade Underground.
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0: Be it.

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I digress, but there's stressing me. If I digress, well, then there's something wrong with me. I congress on myself to myself in a protest, all this low press in my shelf, all this nonsense about being okay with this. So chivalrous, I'm not okay with this. I'm gonna care from this. I'm gonna stand on my grave and just reach my hand to the great abyss. Let me tell you, I'm still a body, just a body, and I'm just like everybody. I'm a flesh and bone and body, sense of self that needs a body, recognize itself through all the pattern shapes. I go around it, but there's never anybody. It's just me, there is nobody, and I'm blind, but I still find it. All these shapes that have to find me through the fog that held my mind. Yes, I scream with all my fine. I got to tear into a universe that don't care. It just echo of my own soul, and I can't go or just let go of it. My imminent death is a weight on my chest, yo. My breath is congesting with all of this self-flow. I can't breathe, but I'm still spitting, and I don't believe, but I'm still spitting, and I can't leave, so I'm still spitting, and I can't breathe.

0: Des fois, il me ramène un oiseau mort. 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
2: Yeah. So it must have been 1996. And we did often go to Blackpool sort of once a year to see the Illuminations, but usually we just went for the day because we didn't live that far away. But for some reason this year we'd gone for two nights. We were staying in a bed and breakfast on the front. And I was acting reckless, like most 6-year-olds, bouncing on the bed and pissing about. And yeah, I was like most kids, I was curious. Yeah, I was often exploring things I shouldn't be, and you know, putting myself in danger, much to the dismay of my mum and dad. And I remember that the plan was we were going to go to the other end of the strip for some tea, and we were going to drive down and take in the Illuminations on the way. And my mum was getting ready in the toilet, and my dad had just gone down to the bar to get some drinks and that, I think. And yeah, I was excited to be there. I was excited to not be at school. And then I think at that age, you feel most in love with your parents. I think they're your best friends, and they're your whole world, and they keep you safer, and you know them better than anyone else. And when they're happy together with you, that you never want life to change.
3: Would you say that's your biggest fear?
2: Would I say what's my biggest fear?
3: Change.
2: I'd probably say being drowned and buried at the bottom of a lake is my biggest fear.
3: Okay.
2: Sorry.
3: Do you want to tell me more about that?
2: Not right now, no, sorry. I wouldn't mind getting to the bottom of this Blackpool Illuminations story, if that's okay. Cheers, thanks. So anyway, where was I? Yeah, so I wanted to see out of the window, but I wasn't tall enough. And the only way I could gain the leverage to do so was by climbing onto the radiator pipe, which was following the skirting board around the edge of the room.
3: Yeah.
2: So I did. Using the strength of my chin, I could hold onto the window. So with that and my fingers also sort of gripping the rim as well, and I was kind of doomed from the start, I think, because instantly my foot slipped, bit into the brick, I split the skin and bust both lips. I screeched, you know the way sand inevitably fucks your chips up when you eat them on the beach? Well, that's the way the rust rubbed into my gums.

sweet. 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The illuminations no longer of appeal, for I'd seen through the illusion when I bit the brick, and now I knew what was really real and what was just the punchline of this joke shop magic trick. And I just stopped staring, 6 years old, and I stopped caring. Eventually I stopped staring directly at anything, head down, just keep moving, chasing girls and listening to music, convinced I'd never amount to anything.

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What if salted meant salted like the salt rubbed in the wound of every injury I'd accumulated trying to leave the room? 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
1: Some of it, yeah. 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
0: Ooh, what are you doing that for?
1: Well, I just didn't want to burden anyone with the truth.
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1: 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Because the unknown is the only true hope for a brighter future. And if you know that, then beyond the food, warmth and shelter, beyond the bedtime stories I always swore to you were true, I've given everything I could ever give to you. 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

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Is it you? 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For a second I picture what it's like to be around you. And I miss it, yes I do. 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Mais lentement je laisse échapper quelques mots.